0: 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Alright, well here's our keyword. Perusing. Helen Plotkin was perusing a thrift store. Was she looking carefully or
1: I don't think so. I think she was just browsing. So in the modern meaning of this word, and this is how I use this word, and this is how I've always used it, it just means to browse in a store. You just kind of peruse, you look through things, not very carefully. You're just kind of killing time, or some people like to window shop or just go into a store. I like to do that.
0: Yeah.
1: I like to peruse clothing stores. It can also be when you're looking at reading something, you're not reading it carefully, you're just kind of skimming it, or think of like a menu. You just kind of peruse the menu. Maybe you're waiting for your friend to show up at the restaurant. But the traditional meaning is, and you'll see this in a dictionary, it's the exact opposite. It's to read something very carefully and thoroughly, like a lawyer going through a contract. In normal conversation nowadays, you can just use it as a slightly fancier word for browsing or skimming something when it comes to reading it.
0: It's fascinating that word can start off with one meaning and then end up having a completely different meaning. 자, 이 peruse라는 단어가요. 일단 스펠링은 P-E-R-U-S-E, peruse. 전통적인 의미는 꼼꼼히 살펴보다, 정독하다, 자세히 살펴보다예요. 그런데 이게 어찌된 일인지 요즘에 와서는 현대의 의미로는 대충 훑어보다의 뜻을 가지고 있습니다. 정반대 의미를 다 가지고 있어요. So I guess it really depends on the context.
1: Yeah, it really does. Yeah. Maybe who's like, is it something newer you're looking at or something older? Like I'll be perfectly honest. They say you learn something new every day. I didn't even know this traditional meaning. I always understood it as just looking at something casually.
0: Oh, yeah. Because I knew the traditional meaning. And then I think I just said it earlier on.
1: Right.
0: And then when you said, it could be the opposite or whatever you said it could be browsing.
1: I meant it the other way.
0: Yeah. And then I thought, oh, actually, there's that meaning too. And then I went, which one is it? And it's actually both are correct.
1: Right.
0: But it really depends on the context. 정말 맥락에 따라서 해석을 해야 하는 단어가 됐어요.
1: And I'm not sure what the cutoff point is from when this changed or who would use it in which way.
0: 그러니까 지금 이것도 해석을 어떻게 할까는 여러분이 판단하시면 될 것 같긴 한데 60년 전에 헬렌 플롯킨이 중고품점에 가서 이제 거기에 있는 중고 물건들을 샅샅이 자세히 살펴봤다라고 해석을 하실지 아니면 그냥 대충 한번 뭐가 있나? 라고 이렇게 브라우징 하면서 봤다라고 해석을 하실지는 여러분 마음이라고 좀 감히 말씀을 드려도 될 것 같아요. 저희는 일단 그냥 대충 둘러보고 있었다. 이런 현대적인 의미로 해석을 해봤습니다.
1: I always think of like a waiting room at a dentist or a doctor's office.
0: Yeah.
1: I don't know if they still have this because everyone just uses their phones now. But in the past, there'd always be magazines.
0: Oh, yeah.
1: So you'd pick it up and just peruse the magazine.
0: Yeah.
1: You're not reading it, Carrie. You're just kind of flipping through.
0: Yes. Mm-hmm.
1: Having a quick look.
0: I do
1: You're
0: that.
1: Casual.
0: 맞아요. 네, 그렇죠. 미용실에서도 마찬가지인데 잡지를 샅샅이 이렇게 정독해서 읽지 않잖아요. 그냥 저는 그렇습니다만 페이지를 그냥 휙휙 넘깁니다. 그냥 그림 대충 보고 그냥 이렇게 그래서 한 1분 만에 잡지 한 권 휙 이렇게 다 보죠. Perusing. 그냥 browsing 하는 느낌. 아주 흥미로운 단어예요. Okay, the next word we want to look at here is Helen found a painting nestled among several others.
1: That means it was kind of maybe hidden, actually. So when something is nestled, we're talking about where it's placed, where it's situated. And it's often used in descriptive writing or journalism to kind of create a calm visual image. So it's like you'd always think like the village nestled between mountains or like, ooh, that small little cafe is nestled in a quiet street.
0: Mm. 그러니까 이제 아늑한 어딘가에 자리 잡고 있다라는 뜻이 있거든요. Be
1: Or a
0: nestled.
1: baby nestled in its mother's arms.
0: Yeah, I like that. Well, this painting, it wasn't just a stand-alone painting. It was, I guess, mixed with other
1: You know,
0: paintings.
1: thrift stores are. Things are
0: Yeah.
1: just thrown there,
0: 맞아요.
1: right? Like,
0: 맞아요.
1: you've really, if you're gonna find that gem, sometimes you
0: Yeah.
1: gotta start moving stuff around.
0: 그렇죠.
1: But most people just really peruse. You just kind of
0: Yeah.
1: walk, you browse. Oh, what do they got? Something catch, and that's something caught her eye. What's that?
0: 그렇죠. 아마 이제 여러 개의 그림들이 같이 모여 있는데 이제 중고품점이다 보니까 아마 다좀 섞여 있었을 것 같아요. 그래서 그 사이에 있었던 그림 중에 유독 헬렌 플럿킨의 눈에 들어온 그림이 있었다는 겁니다. 이제 마침 또 미술 전공을 해서 보는 눈은 좀 있었던 것 같긴 해요. Alright, so she loved the style. She herself had studied art, so she knew a little bit about art, although she didn't know exactly who had painted this
1: No,
0: or
1: she
0: if it
1: didn't
0: was
1: know the gold mine she
0: valuable.
1: was sitting on
0: No.
1: either.
0: So she paid less than $100. Now, keep in mind, of course, $100 was still a lot of money 60 years ago, but it was definitely wasn't what it, garnered through
1: Right,
0: this auction
1: no.
0: this
1: Yeah, it would
0: time
1: have been
0: around.
1: quite a bit back
0: It
1: then,
0: would have
1: wouldn't it?
0: been, yeah, 그래요. 자, 다음 단락 가볼까요? Let's continue reading.
1: The painting hung on Plotkin's wall until last December, when, with the help of artificial intelligence, she discovered that her decades ago thrift find was, in fact, a relic of European art history. Later verified by art appraisers as an original work by the acclaimed Scottish colorist F.C.B. Cadell, Plotkin's painting sold to a private buyer at auction this month for £189,200 with fees, or roughly $254,000. Stories of family heirlooms that turn out to be worth fortunes have long been fodder for television shows like Antiques Roadshow and Pawn Stars. Yet Plotkin's path to profit suggests that AI may be able to provide the rank and file with the kind of object identification services historically limited to the expertly trained human eye.
0: 자, 이 그림은 헬렌 플럿킨의 집 벽에 계속 걸려 있었는데요. 지난 12월, 인공지능의 도움으로 아들이 수십 년전 중고품 가게에서 발견한 이 작품이 실은 유럽 미술계가 남긴 진짜 유물 중 하나라는 것을 알게 된 겁니다. 나중에 미술 감정가들이 확인한 바에 따르면은 플럿킨이 산이 그림이 저명한 스코틀랜드 색채주의 화가 F.C.B. 캐델의 진품이었고요. 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Right, what's a family heirloom?
1: Heirloom, interesting spelling because the H is silent and
0: Yeah.
1: heirloom is H-E-I-R-L-O-O-M,
0: So
1: but
0: we
1: we,
0: never say heirloom.
1: no, you pronounce it heirloom. So this is a valuable object that's passed down through generations in a family. A lot of times jewelry would be one or paintings, for example. Sometimes they could be very expensive, worth a lot of money. Other times it might just have a lot of sentimental value.
0: Yeah, definitely. 가보예요. Family heirloom. How do you spell heirloom?
1: Spell it again.
0: Yes, one more time.
1: Heirloom.
0: 네, 그래서 H 발음하지 않습니다. 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You know, these stories have long been fodder for television shows.
1: Right, so this is content, basically, something that
0: Yeah.
1: you can base your content off of. So
0: Sure.
1: it's information or a topic or material that's used. So in like if you've ever seen these shows, this is what they're usually like Antiques Roadshow. My grandma used to always watch that. And I think they go to people's houses and look through all their old
0: We have a
1: antiques.
0: similar show in Korea
1: Oh,
0: too.
1: really?

0: 그래요. 우리도 이렇게 진품인지 가품인지 확인하는 그런 쇼들이 있잖아요. 그런 겁니다. 미국에서 Antiques Roadshow 뭐 이런 쇼들이 있는데 거기에 너무나 좋은 소재가 되죠. 이런 이야기들이. 그래서 소재라는 뜻으로 fodder, FODDER.
1: Fodder originally meant food for animals, so now it's something that feeds discussion or it feeds, like the content of a TV show, for example.
0: 그래요. 자, 그리고 Plotkin's Path to Profit. It suggests that AI may be able to provide the rank and file. What does that mean?
1: Well, in this context, rank and file means just ordinary, everyday people. So what
0: Okay.
1: it's saying is that while expensive art appraisal or object identification services, they used to be available only to wealthy art collectors or art experts, but now they're saying AI is making these tools available to everybody, not just the wealthy. In business, you might hear rank and file, and in that case, it would mean like standard staff members of a company, not managers or executives.
0: Got it. 자, 여기서 말하는 rank and file은 보통 사람들이라는 뜻으로 보시면 돼요. 그래서 이제는 AI may be able to provide the rank and file or normal people with object identification services that were, historically offered by experts, and you would need to maybe pay
1: Oh,
0: them.
1: for sure. And I don't imagine it would be cheap,
0: I guess so.
1: right? So it would only
0: 그렇죠.
1: be wealthy art collectors that would be able to access these services. But now you just take a picture of it and pop it into AI, and you
0: Exactly.
1: might be sitting on a painting worth
0: Who
1: $250,000.
0: knows? So now anybody can use AI to check if this is a real artwork or not. 이런 식으로 할수 있다라는 것을 시사합니다. Let's continue reading.
1: Plotkin's son Barry, 60 years old, recalled that throughout the years, even as his mother occasionally speculated about the artwork's origins, her curiosity never went beyond passing remarks, nor did he feel the painting warranted any investigation. It would have been a hassle to transport it to an auction house just to be turned away. Then a few months ago, a thought struck Barry during a visit to his mother's home in Florida. Why not try Gemini, Google's AI assistant? He snapped a photo, uploaded it, and asked the chatbot what it could tell him about the painting. It was amazing how much information came out of that, he said.
0: 네, 헬렌 플럿킨의 아들, 60세인 바리가요. 지난 세월 동안 어머니가 가끔 이 그림의 출처에 대해서 추측하고는 했어도 그 호기심은 그저 지나가는 말 수준이었고 자신도 그 그림이 조사해볼 만한 가치가 있는 거라고 생각하지 않았다고 합니다. 전문 감정기관에 가져갔다가 수확이 없으면은 그저 번거로운 과정이 될게 뻔했기 때문에 감정을 받아볼 생각도 하지 않았죠. 그러다가 몇달전 플로리다에 있는 어머니 댁을 방문하던 중에 바리가 문득 아, 잠깐만. 요즘에 AI를 다양하게 활용하던데 그 구글 AI 제미나이를 이용해서 한번 물어볼까? 이거 진품인지 뭐 뭔지. 그래서 사진을 찍어서 업로드를 했더니 놀랍게도 제미나이가 많은 정보를 이 그림 사진을 보고 제공했답니다. 정말 놀라울 따름이었다라고 했어요. 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
1: She'd mentioned it a couple times here and there.
0: There were some passing remarks.
1: Yeah, passing remarks is when you say something without too much thought. It's kind of casual. It's not really considered very important or serious. So I just imagine she'd be like, "Oh, I should get that appraised one day. That might be worth a pretty penny," or maybe something like that. Or,
0: Exactly.
1: "Oh yeah, if someone mentioned it. Oh yeah, I found that. Who knows? It could be worth a fortune." Maybe something like that. It's almost.
0: 그렇죠.
1: It's casual, maybe joking a little bit. No one
0: 맞아요.
1: takes passing remarks seriously.
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1: There are now more ways to monitor your health than ever with wearable trackers, including smartwatches, rings, and even clothing. While some people have committed to biohacking and hyper-optimization, others, like Krishna Swamy, are saying, enough. The debate gained momentum when a clip surfaced of Stephen Bartlett, host of the Diary of a CEO podcast, saying that a couple of glasses of wine ruined days of his life. He cited the domino effect of worse sleep, eating habits, and exercise, which he measured on his Whoop device. If there is indeed a war on pleasure, the reformed optimizers are laying down the arms taken up by their sober, health and image-obsessed former selves and picking up an extra glass of wine and a Pilates class cancellation fee instead.
0: 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Alright. Have you ever watched this? A podcast. I have a few times.
1: Oh,
0: It's a
1: I
0: very
1: don't think
0: popular
1: I have.
0: podcast. Yes. He's a British podcaster and he meets all sorts of people from various walks of life and has very fascinating conversations with them. I didn't watch this particular one, but yeah, I can definitely see how a lot of people would have been influenced by him.
1: The name sounds familiar. I wonder if I saw his face, if I would recognize it. I'll
0: Maybe.
1: have to check.
0: Yeah. So when he said that a couple of glasses of wine ruined his life because the tracking thing and everything was all, it went haywire, people then thought, what are we living for? Are we living to track numbers? I mean, what's a glass of wine going to do to your life? That's not going to ruin your life. Let's have a look at some expressions. This debate gained momentum.
1: Gaining momentum, meaning that it picked up speed. There's a saying or a theory that, starting is the hardest part. So, like, once you're in motion, going a little bit faster is not difficult. Sort of like if you're on a bicycle, it's like once you're moving, then it's easier to go a little bit faster on a bicycle. But it's like that starting from 0 to like 5 miles an hour or 5 kilometers per hour, just that initial beginning is the hardest part. So when we say gaining momentum, it's like, okay, like I've started, I've gotten past the hardest part at the beginning, and now I'm gaining momentum, I'm gaining speed. So, like, things should be easier now.
0: 탄력이 붙다. 이런 뜻이에요. 그래서 이 팟캐스터가 했던 말 때문에 인터넷상에 지금 논란이 탄력이 붙으면서 일기 시작한 겁니다. 이제 행간에 한편으로는 사람들이 이제 그어이뭐 기록 세우는 거, 트래킹하는 거 이게 얼마나 중요하길래 며칠 이게 흐트러졌다고 그 와인 한잔못 마시냐 이러는 사람들도 있고 또 한편으로는 근데 그거 규칙적으로 하는 게 중요하지 이러는 사람들도 있겠죠. Okay, what about laying something down?
1: Laying something down, meaning that you're not going to be using it anymore. So in this particular case, it says are laying down the arms taken up. Now, the arms, it's not actually talking about your physical arms. When you talk about arms in this case, you're actually talking about weapons. So like your guns or the things that you use as weapons. So they're saying like people were, getting ready for battle. But now they're saying, okay, we're putting our guns down. We're forget, the fight that we were about to get into, and we're going to put it all down and just kind of backtrack a bit now.
0: Lay something down은 무언가를 내려놓다고요. 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
1: 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Yeah, I have seen
0: 굉장히
1: his.
0: 유명한
1: Yeah,
0: 팟캐스터예요.
1: he,
0: 네.
1: especially he has a lot of shorts that are up. So
0: 아,
1: yeah, I
0: yes.
1: end up scrolling through his shorts every now and then.
0: 네. 자, 이번에는 이렇게 그 wearable 기기에 몰두하다가 그만두게 된한 사람의 실제 경험담을 들어볼 건데요. 다음 단락입니다.
1: Neil Fullerton, an educator in Austin, Texas, got a Fitbit in 2015 to improve habits. But it kind of snowballed, he said. Like Krishna Swami, he checked his sleep quality obsessively, recorded his food, drink, and sun exposure, and closely tracked his heart rate and oxygen levels at the gym. He had an Apple Watch and a Whoop device, which he wore simultaneously, and a Fitbit for workouts. Then, one day last year, he was about to meditate, something he tracked, when it dawned on him, all of this tracking was making him more stressed. I was like, oh, this is sort of like the opposite point of meditation, he said.
0: 텍사스주 오스틴의 교육 전문가인 풀러튼은 습관을 개선하기 위해서 2015년에 핏비트 스마트 밴드를 구입했습니다. 하지만 그후 모든 게 눈덩이처럼 커져버렸다라고 하는데요. 그는 수면의 질을 집요하게 확인하게 됐고, 자기가 먹고 마시는 음식과 음료, 햇빛 노출 시간을 기록하게 됐고요. 헬스장에서는 심박수와 산소 포화도를 꼼꼼하게 추적하기 시작했습니다. 그는 애플워치와 후프밴드를 동시에 착용했고, 운동할 때는 핏빛을 사용했는데요. 그러다 작년, 어느 날, 명상을 하려던 참에 문득 깨달았습니다. 아니. 이렇게 모든 것을 추적하는 이 활동이 오히려 나한테 스트레스를 더 주고 있잖아. 그러면은 명상의 취지와는 정반대 아닌가라고 생각했답니다. 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
1: Yeah, and to snowball, it means that it gains momentum. And we just spoke about gained momentum in the
0: Yes.
1: previous paragraph. So, yeah, if something snowballs, then think about the snowball that you might have at the top of a mountain. And if you were to roll that down, then it gains more snow. And that small snowball becomes much bigger and bigger, and it gains more and more speed. So, it's taking something that's small that quickly becomes big.
0: Exactly. 그래서 여기서 말하는 이제 스노볼 자체도 눈덩이지만 이게 동사로 쓸수 있어요. 그래서 눈덩이처럼 커지다도 동사 스노볼 표현이 다 됩니다.
1: Yeah, and it's actually something that is called, there is a snowball effect. So if you hear snowball effect, then that's exactly what it's talking about.
0: Exactly. And it dawned on him that all this tracking was giving him more stress.
1: So if something dawns on you, then you are now realizing something that you didn't think about before. And if you think of the word dawned, here it's DAWN, not DON or DONE. So if something dawns on you, then think about dawn in the morning. So there's dusk is just before it becomes night, like the sunset, but sunrise.

0: your own body's feedback.
1: Tapping into something means to go in and use a resource of some sort. And I think you can think of this as if you have like a maple tree. This is a Canadian thing, but if you have a maple tree, you can literally kind of like pound in a tap into the tree to pull out the maple syrup from the tree. So, they're using the tap to take this resource out of the tree and use it. So, in the same sort of way, if you tap into something, you're using that.
0: I think that's exactly where it comes from. It might not always be a maple tree, but any tree, you can get the sap out of it by putting a tap in it. Tap into something은 뭔가 활용하고 이용한다는 겁니다. 근데 여기서는 이제 기기들을 치우고 나니까 내 몸이 보내는 신호를 내가 제대로 듣고 그다음에 그것을 활용할 수 있게 됐다. 그 얘기는 뭐냐면은 이제 내 몸이 보내는 신호를 듣고 내가 생활할 수 있게 됐다. 이런 뜻이 되겠죠. 자, 이렇게 해서 뉴욕타임스 기사 다 살펴봤습니다. And that's all for this Sunday's weekend special. Our final song is Maxwell, Lifetime. Have a great rest of the weekend, and we'll see you in 22 hours.

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And then later, when it

0: fire, but not so much that you would want to completely toss it out, he said. It doesn't smell of smoke. It's not charred in a way that is chalky and gets on your hands. The book is available for patrons to read only in the library. They don't have to wear gloves or anything. Just make sure their hands are clean, Cooper said. It's really beautiful. It's been read. It's been loved. And there's no indication of any repairs to the book.
1: 네, 노래 듣고 올게요.
0: Let's listen to Saint Motel with the song My Type.

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I'll help you practice your speech. 연설 연습하는 거 도와줄 테니까 걱정하지 마. I'll help you. I will help you practice your speech. I will help you practice your speech. You can count on me. 나만 믿고 따라와. 내가 도와줄게. 나를 의지하세요라는 표현이죠. 얼마나 든든한 친구입니까? You can count on me. 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He will get mad at me very, very soon. Our project is behind schedule and my boss is getting impatient. 프로젝트가 일정보다 늦어지고 있고 그리고 상사가 정말 초조해하고 있습니다. 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You can count on me. You can count on me. Let's work on it together. Let's work on it together. 같이 해결해 보자. 란 뜻이 되겠습니다. You can count on me. Let's work on it together. I will help you. 마지막으로. Hey, can you watch my dog while I'm away? Can you watch my dog while I am away? I'm away 하면 이제 어딜 떠나는 거예요. 여행으로 떠나는 건지, 뭐 출장으로 가는 건지, 멀리, 뭐 어느 기간 동안 떠날 때, I'm going away. 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Hey, you can count on me. You can count on me. You can trust me. 나를 믿어도 돼. 나만 믿어. 내가 도와줄게. 잘 돌봐줄게. 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Don't worry, you can count on me. I'll take great care of your dog. Alright, it's time for you to act your Hollywood skills to shine. 연기할 준비 되셨나요? Reaction, action. I have too many deadlines coming up. Action. Hey, you can count on me. I'll help you manage them. You can count on me. Good job. Next. I'm nervous about speaking at the conference. Action. Oh, you can count on me. I'll help you practice your speech. You can count on me. I'll help you. Great. Next. Our project is behind schedule and my boss is getting impatient. Action. You can count on me. Let's work on it together. Don't worry, you can count on me. Let's work on it together. All right, finally. Hey, can you watch my dog while I'm away? Action. Yeah, sure. You can count on me. You can count on me. I'll take great care of him. I'll take great care of him. Great job, everyone. That was fantastic. You can count on me. 나한테 기대도 돼. 언제든지 나를 의지해. 내가 도와줄게. 나는 언제나 너의 편이야. 네 편이야. You can count on me. Rely on me. Depend on me. Same meaning. Always remember that emotion is key when you're studying English, especially when you're speaking English. Reaction English. 예, 주치였습니다. See you next time.

Reaction English. You got this. Oh, you got this. Hey, you got this. You got this.

0: presented throughout the entire online shopping journey. Customers can complete their purchases quickly through a well-established payment system that prioritizes security. Navigating the fiercely contested modern fashion landscape requires innovative strategies to maintain a clear competitive advantage over rivals. Although the current version of the system does not yet support loyalty program integration, the development team is actively working on future updates that will improve its automated features. Integrating these conversational purchasing options signals a truly significant step toward futuristic shopping.
1: Okay, well, that is all the time we have for today, everyone. Thank you so much for joining us this Monday. We'll see you back tomorrow.
2: Great job, everyone. Goodbye.

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0: 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Carry by.
1: Carried by the quiet efforts of people working in their own places, the morning was softly but unmistakably beginning.
0: 좋습니다. 자, 사연 감사드리고요. 다시 한번 영어로 들어볼게요.
2: The people who start the day. Before dawn, while it was still dark, I headed out for work a bit earlier than usual. The streets, noisy during the day, had settled into silence. Only the cold air was still hanging around. But even in that quiet, the city was already on the move. A bakery at the end of an alley filled the air with the smell of freshly baked bread. Trucks were pulling in at the market entrance, adding a sense of energy. Vendors, their breath visible in the cold, busily carried their goods. The steady sound of brooms from street cleaners swept away the traces of the night. The driver of the first bus picked up passengers under dim lights. As the delivery workers hurried along, the city gradually came to life. Carried by the quiet efforts of people working in their own places, the morning was softly but unmistakably beginning.
0: 자, 여러분, 교재 118페이지입니다. 자, 출근길에 나서다. 오늘 아까 통한계통 문장 중에 하나예요. 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
0: 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Good job, everyone.
3: 다이얼로그 practice. I headed out for work early this morning and the bakery was already open.
2: Yes. There are a lot of people who work at that hour.
3: The street cleaners were already out working, too.
2: It's thanks to them that everything is so clean in the morning.
3: The city gets ready while we're still in bed.
2: That's right. When you think about it, it's something to be really thankful for.
1: 오늘 아침 일찍. 즉 새벽에 출근을 했는데 and the bakery was already open. 아니 빵집이 벌써 열었더라고.
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0: 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At that hour. 그 시간대에도 일하는 사람들 많다. Okay.
1: Woman says, the street cleaners were already out working too. The street cleaners.
0: Were already out. 이미 나왔다.
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0: The street cleaners. 한번 더요.
1: The street cleaners were already out working, too. Man says, it's thanks to them that everything is so clean in the morning. 맞아. 그분들이 있기에 그분들 덕분에 아침

0: 영어 회화 Level 3 Power English.
1: Welcome to the show, everybody.
0: Hi, everyone. I'm Kristen Cho.
1: And I'm Cameron Word.
0: Thank you so much for joining us. It is Monday. It's a brand new week here at Power English. Did you have a good weekend?
1: I did.
0: What did you do anything special?
1: Okay, well, you're going to be a little proud of me.
0: Oh, what?
1: I did some cooking.
0: You did? Okay, what did you cook?
1: I cooked. So it's hot, right?
0: Mm-hmm.
1: But, so I wanted, when it's hot, like, sometimes I want, like fish type things.
0: Yeah.
1: But I'm not
0: something
1: good at
0: light.
1: Fish. Something lighter. Uh-huh, uh-huh. Well, I don't know if it's lighter. Mm. So I made some daegujeon, cod, which is not light.
0: But.
1: I put it with, I made tzatziki sauce. Have you ever had? It's
0: no.
1: like a Greek sauce.
0: Uh-huh.
1: It's basically yogurt, cucumbers, and like.
0: Dill.
1: Yeah. I bought fresh dill, mixed it all up with some garlic.
0: Look at you.
1: Had it with like daegujeon. It was...
0: That sounds actually really good.
1: It was really good.
0: Because fish, in Western cuisine, usually like fish and chips or any fish, you know, the tartar sauce
1: mm-hmm.
0: or any sort of kind of creamy sauce is yeah. always very good.
1: Yeah.
0: That sounds really good.
1: I made a lot of that and had it all weekend.
0: Oh.
1: What did you do this weekend?
0: Well, I made fish tacos.
1: Oh, we had a very fishy weekend.
0: Actually, shrimp, to be exact.
1: Wow.
0: Yeah.
1: That sounds delicious, too.
0: Actually, it was really good. I made some homemade guacamole.
1: Oh, wow.
0: Oh, it's very easy to do. All you need is cilantro, lime, and onion.
1: And avocado.
0: And avocado, obviously.
1: Yeah.
0: And then you just put all the ingredients together. I got some sour cream. And like, I bought this pack. Everyone, if you're interested, since we're going to talk about food today, you can actually buy like a Mexican or a taco seasoning mix.
1: Mm-hmm.
0: And all you have to do is put a little salt and put the seasoning there with some olive oil. And you get like Mexican shrimp.
1: Oh, that sounds delicious.
0: It is really good.
1: Okay.
0: Cam.
1: Whoa.
0: Okay.
1: All right.
0: All right. Shall we get on with our dialogue?
1: Well, today we're talking about Spanish food, aren't we?
0: Yeah, we're talking about churros.
1: Mm.
0: Okay. And you know, I always thought this was a Mexican thing.
1: Yeah, there is, yeah. I think, a Mexican version of churros.
0: Yes.
1: But today we're talking about the Spanish version
0: That's
1: from Madrid.
0: Right. That's right. Street food in Europe, churros in Madrid. Here are the expressions that we're going to cover. If you eat on the go,
1: you are eating while walking or eating while traveling.

0: Traveling.
1: Known for.
0: This is what they're famous for.
1: And if something sells out.
0: There is no more. It was popular and they sold all of the item.
1: Very good. Let's go ahead and listen to our food dialogue.
2: In Madrid, I love to eat on the go with a bag of fresh churros. There was one place that sold them right outside my apartment.
3: That sounds fun. Are those food trucks known for staying open late?
2: Yeah, and some popular spots even sell out before midnight. The one near me in particular.
3: Then you have to get there early.
2: And when you get warm chocolate sauce with them, it makes waiting in line all the more worth it.
3: I'll have to find that place someday.
1: Please join us on page 116. You can find our power dialogue there. Let's begin. Braxton says, In Madrid, I loved to eat on the go with a bag of fresh churros. There was one place that sold them right outside my apartment. It's so true. Churros, I always eat on the go.
0: Yeah, I don't. Have I ever had them? No, I take that back. Okay. I have had them in a restaurant as like a dessert after the meal.
1: Sure.
0: But it is often, even here in Korea, at the theme parks, you get the churros.
1: Well, at Disneyland, always churros in one hand.
0: A few.
1: All right. So if you eat on the go, does it mean that you're walking or just moving? Like, what does it mean to be on the go?
0: It can mean you're eating and walking.
1: Okay.
0: But it is often used, let's say you are working at the office, but you have a meeting somewhere else. So you're going to grab a sandwich and you're going to sit down at a bench and eat it really quick before you go to your meeting.
1: Ah.
0: That sort of really quickly eating something in the middle of wherever you're traveling to.
1: Uh-huh. So it doesn't always necessarily mean that you have to be walking and eating at the same time.
0: Yes.
1: How about when you're driving, Cam?
0: You could. Yeah. It's very American to have like a burger and fries.
1: On the go.
0: Or a big old burrito. While you're driving in your car.
1: I've done that many times.
0: Yes, yes. However, even though this can be eating and walking, if you're at a theme park, unless you are just traveling really fast to get to the next ride, like, oh my gosh, it's our time to get on the big roller coaster, I wouldn't use eat on the go.
1: Okay.
0: There feels like there's a location you're trying to get to quickly.
1: Okay. All right. Maya says, that sounds fun. Are those food trucks known for staying open late? Okay. If you're known for something, what does that mean?
0: This means it is famous for, or even if it's not fame, it's something that people know about. Mm. This is a common sort of knowledge thing that is known about these things.
1: Yeah.
0: So here, the food trucks, is it common for them to be open late? And does everyone know about that?
1: Yeah.
0: Are they known for it?
1: Yeah. And also, too, like neighborhoods can be known for certain things. When I lived in Venice Beach, Venice Beach area in Venice, there was a whole like neighborhood that Venice area was known for artists.
0: Ah, yes.
1: And hippies.
0: Yeah.
1: Yeah.
0: So it can be a good thing. You know, it's known as an artist's neighborhood. You know, they have all those colors.
1: Right.
0: Could also be, that neighborhood is known for crime.
1: Or homelessness.
0: Yeah.
1: Yeah.
0: It can be known for good and bad things.
1: Very good. Okay. What does Braxton say?
0: Yeah, and some popular spots even sell out before midnight, the one near me in particular.
1: Ooh, we've got a lot of things going on here. First of all, our power vocab is the word spot.
0: Yes. Okay?
1: So we hear this a lot. A popular spot, a trendy spot. What is exactly a spot?
0: So a spot is often like a restaurant, someplace that you eat. You can say like a burger spot, right? Or a taco spot. It just means a location. But often the spot has a specific action that it is known for. So a dating spot would be a location where a lot of people go on dates.

0: Namsan Tower.
1: Yeah,
0: You
1: that's
0: know
1: right.
0: the key locks?
1: Yeah, they put the key locks on the fence and everything.
0: And then we have the tourist spots.
1: Tourist spots, yes, a place where many tourists go. And that could be, like a building, or it could be a museum,
0: Or a
1: or
0: palace.
1: a river.
0: Yeah,
1: Yeah.
0: sure. Or a stream.
1: A forest.
0: Chunky chunk. Yeah, okay. All right. If something sells out, especially with food, what does that mean?
1: It means that there is no more of it. It was so popular that all of the supply has gone away because they were sold out.
0: That's right. And so oftentimes when we do some online shopping, we see the words sold out.
1: Yeah.
0: It's gone.
1: It's
0: No more.
1: so sad.
0: Okay. So the last part, the one near me in particular. So that is our power pattern today, in particular.
1: Yeah. In particular, I don't like that word.
0: Really?
1: It's so hard for me to pronounce, even as a native speaker.
0: Particular.
1: Particular or particularly.
0: Oh, that's even harder.
1: There's so many R's and L's.
0: Particularly is a hard one, even for native speakers.
1: Yes, but this is used when you want to highlight an example, which is like the perfect example. So Braxton says many places sell out quickly, and he's saying, the place where I live really sells out quickly. In particular. Yeah.
0: Especially that one.
1: Yeah.
0: Okay. Maya says, then you have to get there early. And Braxton?
1: And when you get warm chocolate sauce with them, it makes waiting in line all the more worth it.
0: Okay. It makes waiting in line all the more worth it. So it's not just it's worth it. It's all the more worth it, which is emphasizing that even more. All
1: Yes.
0: the more. That's a good expression.
1: Yeah.
0: And Maya says, I'll have to find that place someday. All right, churros, everyone. Instead of cheers, churros.
1: Churros.
0: Okay, let's listen to that one more time.
2: In Madrid, I love to eat on the go with a bag of fresh churros. There was one place that sold them right outside my apartment.
3: That sounds fun. Are those food trucks known for staying open late?
2: Yeah, and some popular spots even sell out before midnight. The one near me in particular.
3: Then you have to get there early.
2: And when you get warm chocolate sauce with them, it makes waiting in line all the more worth it.
3: I'll have to find that place someday.
0: It's time for Power Note. We're on pages 118 and 19. If you eat on the go, you're eating while you're walking or traveling instead of sitting down. Okay, so you're on your way. Do you stop for lunch most days?
1: Not usually. I just eat on the go.
0: So if you stop for lunch, you sit down, maybe take half hour to an hour, for a good lunch.
1: Yeah.
0: It's not healthy to always eat on the go.
1: Yeah. So this here, again, the actual meaning is that you're walking or traveling, maybe driving as you eat. But I could imagine going to a fast food restaurant, going inside, getting your burger and fries, eating it in like 3 minutes, just and walking out, and still consider that eating on the go. You are sitting, but it's such a short amount of time,
0: So true.
1: right? And I mean, you are a freelancer with jobs all over Korea, honestly. Similarly with me, sometimes when you have one job after another, you do have to eat on the go.
0: Oh, I've done this a long time ago when at the peak of voice acting, I used to literally have to take a taxi because there were too many jobs, like five jobs in one day, no
1: Gosh.
0: time for lunch. And so I purposely take a taxi so I can eat on the go.
1: Yeah.
0: Because, like, I don't.
1: You eat in the taxi? They let you eat in the
0: I
1: taxi?
0: did. Very
1: Oh
0: quietly.
1: my gosh.
0: But those were the good old days.
1: Yeah, when
0: Don't do that now.
1: when you have work, you gotta
0: That's
1: work.
0: the thing, right? And they're like, oh no, we can't do it at 1. We need you at 12. Okay. All right. Known for. So A is known for B. And they are famous for or everybody recognizes something.
1: Yeah, it doesn't have to be a good thing. It could be a bad thing that you're known for.
0: Why go all the way across town?

0: Known for eclairs.
1: That bakery is known for its amazing desserts.
0: Quickly, eclairs?
1: So I don't really know. I know it's a long piece of bread, kind of like a donut.
0: So it's usually got like chocolate covering on the top. And then it has like a kind of like a cream inside.
1: Oh, it's cream?
0: Yeah.
1: Okay.
0: It's like cut in half.
1: That sounds.
0: Yeah, that's the kind of eclair I've had.
1: Sounds delicious. Mm. Very messy to eat, I'm sure.
0: That's right.
1: Yeah.
0: But, you know, bakeries have their specialty,
1: mm-hmm.
0: right? Some bakeries are known for croissants.
1: Yeah.
0: Another bakery is known for, like, sourdough bread.
1: Yeah.
0: Mm.
1: Or, like, a salt bread.
0: Ah, oh, salt bun.
1: Yeah. A lot of even travelers now coming to Korea, they all want to try the salt bread.
0: Really?
1: Oh, yeah. It's a big thing.
0: Isn't that interesting?
1: Mm-hmm, mm-hmm.
0: I tell you. Okay. All right. So then that city is known for street art.
1: Yeah, there are some cities. What is it in Busan? Mm-hmm. There's like that like Mount Village on the hill.
0: The hill.
1: And all the walls are like painted.
0: Yeah.
1: And that's like
0: I
1: really
0: know exactly
1: those
0: what
1: pictures
0: you're
1: and colors.
0: Right, right.
1: Yeah. Mm-hmm. So that area is known for its art on its walls.
0: Mm-hmm.
1: Art murals.
0: Mm-hmm. Mm-hmm. What would you say your state, Arkansas, is known for?
1: Not many things.
0: Okay.
1: We're known for Bill Clinton because he's from there.
0: Right. That's the most famous.
1: That is the most famous.
0: Uh-huh.
1: Yeah. We're also known for diamonds. We're the only state in America where diamonds come out of the ground.
0: No kidding.
1: Yeah.
0: Oh, I think you've talked about that before, mm-hmm. like that there have been diamonds.
1: Yeah. It's on our state flag. It's a diamond
0: shape. What?
1: It's not a lot, but you can go there and it's just a field and you just dig through the dirt. And if you find a diamond, you get to keep it. Yeah.
0: Wow.
1: Yeah.
0: Oh, my goodness.
1: It's like too small for like a company to make money out of it.
0: I see.
1: But, you know, individual people can go and mm-hmm. some people found some like big ones.
0: Oh, wow.
1: Like tens and hundreds of thousands of dollars.
0: Mm-hmm.
1: Anyway, what is California known for? One thing.
0: Oh, California is known for its beautiful beaches. It's known for its diversity, especially in Southern California.
1: Yeah. Known for its almonds.
0: Almonds, pistachios, wine.
1: Yeah.
0: Oh, it's known for a lot of things.
1: It is. It's a big state.
0: It is.
1: Yeah.
0: Okay. If something sells out, it means that there's nothing available.
1: No.
0: It's gone.
1: Bye-bye.
0: Okay. Can we still buy movie tickets for the 7:30 show?
1: No, they've sold out already.
0: Okay. The shop sold out of the t-shirt I wanted.
1: Oh, no.
0: No.
1: Yeah, so this is not good if you're a customer, but it's a great thing if you're a business owner.
0: Yeah.
1: If you sell out, it means we sold all of our product.
0: So I remember there was a bakery in Itaewon, and you had to go there early in the morning or else their bread would be sold out.
1: Yeah. Must have been really good. What was their – did they have a type of bread they were known for?
0: Well, they were known for like their kind of hearty, kind of healthy, organic bread.
1: Oh, like pumpernickel bread.
0: You know, sourdough. Oh, so. You know, things like that. You know, bread, yeah. Like bread.
1: Mm-hmm.
0: Not like pastries. Yeah.
1: Ah, not mm-hmm. like sweet bread, but more like mm-hmm. that European
0: – That's right.
1: Hearty style
0: That's
1: of bread.
0: That's right. Mm-hmm. And they're sold out. Mm-hmm. So sometimes – there's something that you like, especially when it comes to food. You might have to go there early.
1: That's true.
0: Or it'll be sold out. Mm. Okay. In particular. Say that again, Cameron.
1: In particular.
0: How about particularly?
1: I just don't want to say the R's. I want to say particularly.
0: Okay. How do you say it in Arkansas?
1: Probably particularly.
0: Particular.
1: Particularly.
0: That's why.
1: But particularly.
0: Particularly.
1: Particularly.
0: Okay.
1: Yeah.
0: All right. You see, everyone, pronunciation is never easy, even for native speakers.
1: Yeah.
0: Okay. Yeah. In particular, especially this. Okay. I like the cherry flavor in particular.
1: All the gelato's good.
0: But cherry in particular.
1: Of all the cities in France, I prefer Lyon in particular.
0: Oh, not Paris?
1: No.
0: Oh.
1: It's too big, too loud.
0: All right.
1: Lyon's a little better.
0: Okay. Power vocab is the word spot. Do check out the definition on page 120. And what else should we do?
1: Please go to Olyohakdang for a small monthly fee. you get access to so much great

0: Good morning and welcome to EBS FM Morning Special, Your Morning Energy. It's Monday the 22nd of June and I'm your host, Chesu Jin. Fashion makes unexpected comebacks now and then, and this time it's jade jewelry. Once thought to be only for older people, jade accessories are becoming a popular new fashion trend among the younger generation. 패션은 돌고 돈다는 말이 있죠. 그런데 이 과정에서 때때로 생각지도 못한 유행이 다시 찾아오기도 합니다. 최근 그렇게 극적으로 컴백한 패션 아이템 중 하나가 바로 옥으로 만들어진 장신구라고 하는데요. Fashion experts say this is part of a trend where young people buy old things and enjoy them in a new way, just like film cameras and vinyl records. Celebrity styles also play a big role. And with gold prices going up, affordable jade rings have become a great alternative that doesn't break the bank. 요즘 젊은 세대에게 옷반지가 새로운 유행으로 떠오르고 있다고 하는데요. 이는 예전 필름 카메라나 LP 음반처럼 옛날 물건을 요즘 방식으로 즐기는 요즘 젊은이들의 트렌드의 일부라고 할 수 있겠습니다. 게다가 금값이 오르면서 상대적으로 저렴하면서도 개성 있는 멋을 선사하는 옷반지가 훌륭한 대안이 된 이유도 있다고 하네요.
1: In the studio this Monday morning is Shane Hamm.
2: Good morning, Sue.
1: You're back.
2: Speaking of comeback, I am back.
1: Welcome back.
2: Thank you for having me. Thank you to Janet for filling in on a moment's notice last week. But yes, it's good to be back.
1: Yes. So let's talk about trends that come back. Trends always go out of style and then they come back again.
2: Retro.
1: Right?
2: I feel like I'm wearing all the clothes that I used to wear in high school. That have come back.
1: Because now it's called fashionable again.
2: It's fashionable again, like the baggy jeans, things like that, hairstyles, I suppose.
1: Yeah.
2: But yeah, jade, apparently.
1: I
2: Who
1: know.
2: Knew?
1: Right? So I looked through my sort of chest of jewelry, and I don't have any jade.
2: No.
1: But I had something very similar. It's only plastic, but it's green.
2: Oh, you are today. Oh, there you go.
1: So I thought I'd wear it.
2: You trendsetter.
1: It's fake jade. Okay. But anyway, it's not jade. But I thought I'd wear it today because it's in the opening. And but jade is obviously going to be more affordable than gold, I suppose, because gold is so expensive these days.
2: Absolutely.
1: Yeah.
2: I don't think I've ever owned anything jade before, but,
1: it's more traditional.
2: It is traditional, right? Yeah. Jade is, it's been popular. I remember we used to have jade ornaments or accessories at home and things like that.
1: Yes.
2: But as far as, I don't think I've ever owned anything. Maybe I should go buy some.
1: Maybe you should get a jade.
2: If that's the trend. If that's
1: jade
2: what the cool people.
1: maybe.
2: There you go.
1: Yeah. Well, young people these days, they're saying, it's kind of cool.
2: Yeah.
1: People used to associate jade with the older generation. But now, because things do come back, they're going, oh, this is really retro. We like retro.
2: Yeah, and speaking of retro, one other trend that I've noticed these days is, I guess not even these days, but instead of wireless earphones, the wired earphones are coming back. I see more and more on the subways here.
1: Yeah, I know. Again, sort of retro, but also, I guess, for other reasons as well, I don't know, less need for internet connection or Bluetooth. I don't know.
2: It's trying to be more analog, I think, because in this digital age, as they say, history repeats itself.
1: Oh, 좋은 표현이네요.
2: Fashion and trends repeat themselves too.
1: History repeats itself. 자, 오늘의 무모한 문장 알려드리겠습니다. 다 좋은데 그게 딱 하나 옥의 티야. 오늘 이제 옥반지 얘기를 하다 보니까 옥이 들어간 무모한 문장 잡아봤습니다.
2: So that's where that expression comes from. 옥의 티 is from jade.
1: Yes.
2: Oh, I see. Now, oh, there you go. I learned it.
1: 깨끗한 옥이면 좋은데 거기 이제 살짝 티가 있을 수 있죠. 거기서 나온 표현인데 옥의 티다. 다 좋은데 이게 하나 옥의 티네. 이걸 영어로 표현해 볼까요? 지금 바로 짧은 문자 50원, 긴 문자 100원에 샵 1045, EBS 반디 앱과 유튜브로 문장 영어로 보내주세요. 저희가 1부 마지막에, 그러니까 이제 9시로 넘어가기 직전에 여러분의 문장들 같이 살펴보고 선물 받으실 분도 발표하도록 하겠습니다. 많이 도전해 주세요. Also, let us know what the weather's like in your region. We had some rain, and then sun, and it was just like the weather was all over the place over the past couple of days.
2: Well, apparently it'll be a little cooler this week.
1: I think so. Yeah.
2: Thankfully, yes.
1: Yes. 그래요. 여러분 어디서 듣고 계신가요? 계신 곳의 날씨도 알려주세요. 그럼 오늘의 모닝 헤드라인스 시작합니다.
2: The proportion of dual-income households among married couples with children under 18 in Korea has surpassed 60% for the first time since related statistics began in 2015.
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2: Experts estimate the war between the U.S. and Iran has left behind an economic bill of at least $132 billion that will continue to strain American consumers and businesses.
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2: A long-forgotten composition notebook, handwritten by Mozart when he was just 22, featuring seven pieces for flute and harp, has been discovered at France's National Library.
1: 모차르트가 불과 22살 때 직접 손으로 쓴 악보가 담긴 일명 레슨 공책이 프랑스 국립도서관에서 발견됐습니다. 그동안 작자 미상 자료로 보관됐던 이 공책에는 플루트와 하프를 위한 곡 7편이 담겨 있는 것으로 전해졌습니다.
2: And experts warn that an extreme tanning trend spreading among Generation Z on social media known as tan

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0: Yeah, so back in 2015, that number was below 50%. It was at 47.2%. But since then, what we've seen is an increased number of working mothers, and also, I guess, businesses are offering parental leave a little more liberally or allowing people to take it, and that's why we've seen that increase. But broadly speaking, just all double income or dual income households has reached an all-time high of more than 6.1 million, comprising 49% of all married couples in Korea. That's pretty amazing.
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0: So more and more, it's basically saying that couples are looking for work and continuing to work even after childbirth, right?
1: Yeah.
0: Yeah.
2: And also, I guess, slight increase in people having babies as well.
0: Possibly, yeah. Yeah. So maybe some of the policies that the government is instilling, possibly working. Yeah.
2: Okay. You said dual income earlier on.
0: And I did also say double income, but there is a big difference, right? Because if something is dual, D-U-A-L, it means it has two parts, right? Two sides or two functions. Like it could be X and Y at the same time. Double means something, literally would mean two times something.
1: Yes. Right? 그래서 이중이라는 뜻의 dual이 들어간 단어 중에 이중 국적이 있을 수 있어요. 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
0: Yeah, but there's that term double income, no kids, dink.
1: Oh, yeah.
0: Right? Yeah. You know, that's just an acronym. But to be more accurate, it would be dual income, no kids, I think.
1: 그럴 수 있죠. 네, 네, 그렇습니다. 딩크 할 때 그 D는 더블이기는 한데 이제 엄밀히 따지자면은 더블은 두 배, 듀얼은 이중. 꼭 두 배는 아닐 수 있는 거죠. 그러니까 부부가 다 돈을 번다. 이중 국적자는 그러면 dual citizen인가요?
0: Yeah, dual citizen. Yep.
1: 좋아요. 자, 그다음에 부부는 married couple?
0: Yeah, simply put, married couple. It's two people who are legally married to each other. As opposed to if you're dating someone, you can be a couple, but you're not a married couple.
1: 상대방에 대해서는 this is my husband, this is my wife라고 하기도 하는데요. 배우자라는 단어, spouse를 써서 this is my spouse 해도 되고요.
0: Or partner.
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0: My significant other, sure.
1: 너무 예쁜 표현이에요.
0: It's very romantic,
1: 그렇죠,
0: yes.
1: 네네. 자, 다시 읽어보겠습니다. The proportion of dual-income households among married couples with children under 18 in Korea has surpassed 60% for the first time since related statistics began in 2015. Let's move on to the second headline.
0: France has issued its highest level red heat alert for over one-third of the country, affecting about 26 million people as temperatures soar up to 42 degrees Celsius.
1: 프랑스에서 기온이 섭씨 42도까지 오르면서 전국 3분의 1 이상 행정구역에 최고 등급인 적색 폭염 경보가 발령됐습니다. 이번 적색 경보에 영향을 받는 인구는 2,600만 명에 달할 것으로 보입니다.
0: Yeah,
1: it's really hot.
0: It's really hot, to say
1: right
0: the
1: now.
0: least. Yep. Not just France, right? In all of Europe, Western Europe here, the French government so much so has actually banned alcohol consumption at public events, so that emergency and healthcare services can be on.

0: Just the Way You Are, that was Bruno Mars. You're listening to EBS FM Morning Special. Let's move on. This is headline number three.
1: Experts estimate the war between the U.S. and Iran has left behind an economic bill of at least $132 billion that will continue to strain American consumers and businesses.
0: 전문가들은 미국과 이란 간 전쟁으로 발생한 경제적 손실이 최소 1,320억 달러에 달하며 이 피해액이 앞으로도 미국 경제에 지속적인 부담을 줄 것으로 내다봤습니다.
1: Yeah, it's much higher than the initial estimate of $29 billion that was reported to Congress because the government failed to, apparently, by according to these experts, failed to factor in costly base repairs and munitions replenishments. And also, if you take into account soaring prices of gas at the pump, and, you know, higher fuel and raw material costs mean broader sort of increase in costs in logistics, aviation, and the manufacturing sector. Basically, every industry is affected by this war, and that's why the U.S. Federal Reserve doesn't look like it's going to cut interest rates anytime soon.
0: So even though the war has stopped, the impact of that continues.
1: Right. The fighting has stopped, but negotiations for a treaty or a compromise continue, yes.
0: 그래요. 자, 어찌 보면은 일단은 전쟁이 멈춘 모양새입니다만 청구서는 남아있는 그런 모습이라고 볼 수 있겠죠.
1: Yeah, and generations to come will probably still be paying for this.
0: Oh, generations.
1: Yeah,
0: goodness.
1: Possibly.
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1: Fertilizer costs, right? Driving up grocery prices, right?
0: Exactly. 네. 뭐 원자재 가격이나 식품 가격도 뭐 마찬가지입니다. 자, 무언가 이렇게

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1: Yeah, so like literally, if you leave behind, if I leave behind my pen after the show, that means I forget it, right? But here, figuratively speaking, it's sort of creating this lasting legacy or a result or an impact of something, right?
0: In Home Alone, Kevin, was it Kevin? I think,
1: Kevin,
0: yeah,
1: yes.
0: Kevin was left behind.
1: Yes.
0: 이거예요. 남겨지다라고 할때 be left behind라고 할수 있고요. 이제 그건 수동태고 능동태로는 leave behind something or leave something behind.
1: Right. I think George W. Bush, former president, had an education policy called No Child Left Behind,
0: That's a
1: right?
0: good policy. Yeah, of course.
1: Yes.
0: And that means no child should be behind when it comes to the curriculum, what they learn at school. 이런 거 이제 학교에서도 뒤처지는 아이가 없도록 하자라는 그런
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0: 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So the war between the US and Iran has left behind a big economic bill. A bill이라는 것은 여기서 청구서, 계산서라는 뜻인데 비유적으로 썼을 거고요. What about a strain?
1: Yeah, to
0: Oh, to
1: strain,
0: strain.
1: right? In this case, as a verb, strain means you're pushing something to the limit, right? Or you're putting pressure on something. So, in this case, the pressure would be the economic pressure or the strain put on consumers and businesses.
0: Strain can be a noun, in which case it would be sort of like 부담 or 무리. And then, as you said, as a verb, that's how it's used in the headline here. 부담을 주다, 무리를 주다. So here it says, this economic bill, after the war between the US and Iran, will continue to strain consumers and
1: Right.
0: businesses.
1: Yeah. And you can strain physically too, right? So if you strain, if you're weightlifting, you're straining your muscles. Or if you can't see very far, you're straining your eyes, you're squinting, trying to see and make and focus whatever you're looking at.
0: There's that extra bit of effort involved
1: Effort,
0: in all of
1: yes.
0: these things, right?
1: Exactly.
0: Okay, so it's going to continue to burden consumers and businesses, in this case, the economic impact of the war between the US and Iran. 자, 그럼 다시 한번 읽어보겠습니다. Experts estimate the war between the US and Iran has left behind an economic bill of at least $132 billion that will continue to strain American consumers and businesses. Let's move on. This is headline number four.
1: A long-forgotten composition notebook, handwritten by Mozart when he was just 22, featuring seven pieces for flute and harp, has been discovered at France's National Library.
0: 모차르트가 불과 22살 때 직접 손으로 쓴 악보가 담긴 일명 레슨 공책이 프랑스 국립도서관에서 발견됐습니다. 그동안 작자 미상 자료로 보관돼 있던 이 공책에는 플루트와 하프를 위한 곡 7편이 담겨 있는 것으로 전해졌습니다.
1: Yeah.
0: Well, we all knew that Mozart was a prodigy, but wow, new discoveries even in 2026.
1: Still to this
0: Yes,
1: day,
0: I
1: you know?
0: know.
1: Yeah, I mean, supposedly this notebook was composed back in the late 18th century, and it contains exercises that Mozart used to teach the daughter of this royal, I guess, the Duke of Guienne, and that family had commissioned his famous concerto for flute and harp, but it was since discovered by a curator at this France's National Library while they were sorting through old papers before his retirement. It's since been authenticated, and it's been thought that this piece of work was confiscated from the Duke's home during the French Revolution. And this is great news if you are a flutist or a flautist and harpists who historically have had a limited classical repertoire, so they have more music to play now, I guess.
0: 그래요. 플루트 연주자 또 하프 연주자들에게 희소식이네요. 새로운 악보가 이렇게 발견이 됐고, 물론 그전에도 악보는 있었습니다만 이게 모차르트 건지는 몰랐죠. 대단한 발견인 것 같고, 여기에 지금 플루트와 하프를 위한 곡이 7곡이 있는데 그중에서 6곡이 완성이 돼 있다고 하고요. 전체적으로는 공책이라고는 하는데 44쪽이거든요. 책 아닌가요? 상당히 두꺼운

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1: It
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0: Yeah.
1: So much time had passed. So whenever you have something nostalgic or mysterious, it could be emotional, that's long forgotten. Long hyphen forgotten, right?
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0: 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Long lasting.
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0: 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A piece in this case, seven pieces.
1: Yeah. In this case, we're talking about music,
0: Yeah.
1: right? So it's a complete work. It could be any sort of genre, but it's sort of a general neutral term to indicate a completed work of music.
0: 그래요. 음악에서 작품, 뭐몇 곡, 다음 곡을 들을까요? Let's have a listen to the next piece. 이런 식으로 표현을 해요. 그러니까 우리가 노래를 들을 때는 song이라고 하지만 이게 어떤 이제 연주곡이거나 이럴 때는 piece라고 하죠.
1: Yes. And if it's very great, we call it a masterpiece, right?
0: Exactly.
1: Yes.
0: Masterpiece. 자, 다시 한번 읽어보겠습니다. A long forgotten composition notebook, handwritten by Mozart when he was just 22, featuring seven pieces for flute and harp, has been discovered at France's National Library. Now let's move on to our final headline now.
1: Experts warn that an extreme tanning trend spreading among Generation Z on social media, known as tan maxing, can significantly increase the risk of skin cancer.
0: 소셜미디어에서 Z세대 사이에 tan maxing이라고 불리는 과도한 태닝 트렌드가 확산하는 데 대해 전문가들은 피부암 발병 위험이 크게 높아질 수 있다는 우려를 나타냈습니다.
1: Yeah, not a trend that I recommend people take on here because there's various hashtags going around, things like tan talk, and it's a movement that pushes youth to pursue sort of this darker complexion to the absolute extreme. And that's where I guess we can talk about this whole maxing sort of trend, right? It's all over viral whatever trends, and it's basically you're doing something to the extreme. Right? And in this case, it'd be tan maxing. Other sort of trends like sleep maxing, beauty maxing, where you just take every situation and you go to extremes in a way. And so in this case, what dermatologists are warning is that this could be very dangerous
0: Of
1: because
0: course.
1: tanning is a direct biological sign of cellular skin damage. So, and the WHO recommends against long exposure to the sun, obviously.
0: Right.
1: So, not a trend that I think you should look out for.
0: Of course, there's a very big cultural difference when it comes to what people prefer in terms of skin color or
1: Yes.
0: shades. In many Western countries, people prefer to be slightly tanned and they think it's very beautiful or sexy and desirable to have, a slight tan as opposed to being too white, because then people think you look ill or sick. But in Asia, many people prefer

0: That was Sienna Spiro with Material Lover. You're listening to EBS FM Morning Special. And now we have five expressions from the headlines. Let's start off with 이중의, dual.
1: Dual, D-U-A-L. Do you say it with a little J in there? I think I've heard some people say
0: yeah,
1: that, though, right?
0: I don't know, dual.
1: Brits,
0: yeah, I guess
1: I think,
0: so.
1: Will say
0: yeah.
1: jewel. So it, it sounds like a J. But yeah. Americans will definitely say dual. For example, the company adopted a dual strategy of cutting costs while investing in growth.
0: 그 회사는 비용 절감과 동시에 성장에 투자하는 이중 전략을 채택했습니다. 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To affect.
1: With an A, right? For example, lack of sleep can affect your concentration and mood.
0: 수면 부족은 집중력과 기분에 영향을

0: Welcome back. This is part two of Morning Special on EBS FM. It's Monday, the 22nd of June, and I'm your host, Chesu Jin. We have Shane Ham in the studio, and in the second hour, we're going to read the New York Times together. 자, 오늘은 사람이 본능적으로 왼쪽으로 도는 경향이 있더라는 연구 내용에 대해서 들어보겠습니다. 자세한 내용은 잠시 후에 보겠고요. 그 전에 2부 퀴즈 드릴게요. Shane, give us the quiz.
1: Yeah, which of the following does not describe someone who mainly uses their left hand? Number one, a lefty. Number two, a southpaw. Number three, an ambidextrous person.
0: 자, 왼손잡이가 아닌 사람을 골라주세요. Number one, a lefty. Number two, a southpaw. Or number three, an ambidextrous person.
1: Yeah.
0: Any clues? Any hints?
1: Yeah, actually, one of these is a baseball term, actually.
0: Ah.
1: Yeah, the way the diamond is oriented. A left-handed pitcher will face this way, for example.
0: Yeah. 아, 그래요.
1: But we can talk about that later.
0: 네. 자, 힌트가 충분히 됐기를 바라면서 지금 바로 정답 보내주세요. 짧은 문자 50원, 긴 문자 100원의 샵 1045. 그리고 EBS 반디 앱 무료로 이용하실 수 있고 유튜브. 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
1: yeah.
0: 됩니다.
1: Bonus points if you spell the correct answer correctly.
0: Yeah, the spelling
1: That's
0: is,
1: a hint.
0: Yes,
1: yeah.
0: that's right. So spelling can be a little difficult because mm-hmm. it's a long word.
1: Yes.
0: But you don't have to spell it. But
1: no.
0: if you can, well done.
1: Bonus points.
0: All right. What do you get if you get a lot of bonus points?
1: You pat on the back.
0: A pat on the
1: yes,
0: back. Okay.
1: There you go.
0: All right, let's have a look at our listeners' messages. Esther, 1585 님이 유튜브로 Shane 쌤 얼굴이 더 좋아지셨어요. 보기 좋아요
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1: Maybe 자. I need some more time off of morning special. No.
0: What?
1: Okay. Just joking.
0: Get Janet back.
1: Nah.
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1: Ooh, interesting question, 김잔디님. Hello, first of all, 김잔디님.
0: Yeah.
1: 반갑습니다. I am reading a book.
0: Okay. Please
1: it's
0: do share.
1: It's a non-fiction book.
0: Okay.
1: And it's not promotion. I'm not promoting.
0: No.
1: It's a book titled Factfulness.
0: Uh-huh.
1: And it's sort of, it's suggesting that the vast majority of people are wrong about sort of the state of the world right now. You know, people think the world is poorer, you know, less healthy, more dangerous than it actually is. And it's talking about misinformation, basically.
0: Wow, okay.
1: Yeah. So someone in the news, I know, I think it's pretty interesting.
0: Right, right. I think I read more news articles than books.
1: Sure.
0: It's been a while since I actually sat down and read a book, but I am trying to get started on Art on Fire by writer Yoon Go-eun, who also hosts one of our shows here at EBS. I loved her book, The Disaster Tourist. Excellent. I mean, not for me to say. The book itself, I believe it won awards. You know, it's a very acclaimed book. So I want to get started on this next one, but I...